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around. 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

0: Hey you. 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

0: Hey you, late nights, we set a different type of vibe. 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

0: 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And throwbacks from the 90s, 9 a.m. till 2 p.m. We the best music. 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
1: The vibe. Damn, you hit the spot.
0: The vibe. It's another smooth vibe for your pleasure. Oh, yeah. On the all-new vibe.

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0: it, girl, tell me about it. I'm litty, I'm pretty, I'm running the city. I'm shitting on b**ch in every department. This have you thick like peanut butter. Tell you about it.
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1: Look, my notepad caught many bodies. 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

unpacking. 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
3: A dedication to the independent woman. To the one working hard for hers, this is just my way of letting you know. 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Ladies, Mr. Jamie Foxx. 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

I shoot the moon, high jump the broom, like a preemie out the womb. 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

0: Yes. It's another great morning on a great show. You're tuned into the Wake Up Call, only on The Vibe, Houston's culture.
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2: Starter. I'm going to say that.
0: Smiling is a disorder and it's a great conversation starter. We're rhyming here.
2: Yeah.
0: How you feeling?
2: I'm feeling good. If you can't tell, I was skipping down the hallway. Saw me. He was like, oh, she's skipping. I said, I have to get my blood flowing, get that heart pumping. Cardio. First thing in the morning.
0: Right.
2: I got to be up.
0: Okay. Yeah. Enough of all that politically correct talk. What's in the cup, Jim?
2: Coffee and protein.
0: Hey, that's what I'm talking about. Listen, man, hope y'all feeling well. Hope you're feeling great. But we're going to get this thing started, or as, you know, I would hear in Jesse's accents, started. You know what I'm saying?
2: Get started.
0: You know what I mean? So, look, we got your classic throwback, man. We got your vitamin P. We got that what's on your timeline. And guess what, Jess? It's all in the first hour.
2: Man, that's a lot.
0: Yeah.
2: Jam to the max.
0: So, I think we ought to get to work.
2: I'm ready.
0: Yeah, well, it's not really work. We're just going to have fun.
2: We're going to have some fun.
0: Yeah.
2: We're going to vibe out.
0: Absolutely.
2: There you go.
0: Already. So, as we vibe out, y'all keep it locked. This is The Wake Up Call on The Vibe, Houston's culture. Let's go.

0: Just like that, it's the Wake Up Call, and we're back with your classic throwback.
1: Hey.
0: Mm-hmm. Now, this song right here, we're going to go back to, what, 2005?
1: Yeah, yeah.
0: Okay. 2005. Yeah. Matter of fact, September 3rd, 2005.
1: Okay.
0: Now, this single right here was one of those ones for sure, and if you know, you know, by Chamillionaire featuring Lil Flip. Mm. And it was from the album, what album, Jay?
1: Oh, the Sound of Revenge album.
0: He already know. Yeah. So, Turn It Up is the song, okay? Hey. It was produced by Scott Storch, and it was the first single from his major label debut album, of course. And the video was shot right here in Houston.
1: Yeah.
0: And it features cameo appearances by Crooked Eye, Manny Fresh, and Chamillionaire's brother, Rasak.
1: Yeah, Rasak. Yep.
0: Yeah. And so... Also, like, we were talking about some of the nuances in the videos and all that kind of stuff, but during this time, you could see that Lil Flip was wearing a Free Cassidy shirt.
1: Man.
0: In support of, yeah, for Cassidy, while he was in jail for attempted pew-pew. But this song peaked at number 41 on the Billboard Hot 100.
1: Yeah, okay.
0: Mm-hmm. And on the U.S. are hot R&B hip-hop songs. It peaked at number 31. I'm sorry. Look, I'm trying to put you up there. I'm trying to put him up there. Get him up there.
1: Yeah.
0: It peaked at number 31. And U.S. hot rap songs, Billboard, peaked at number 9. And Rhythmic Airplay peaked at number 8. So, you know, chart topping, if you will.
1: Already.
0: Yeah, so you already know what it is. Go on and introduce it.
1: For sure, straight from that Sound of Revenge album. Yes, he is Turn It Up, Chamillionaire featuring Lil Flip. One time for that H-Time. It's the Wake Up Call, only on the Vibe, Houston's Culture.

0: Hey, hey, hey, this is the Wake Up Call, only on the Vibe, Houston's culture. Oh, yes, we vibing, we stepping, we dancing, all that good stuff. But listen, we got to slow it down a little bit, okay?
1: Yes.
0: Yeah, yeah, you need to get some pee in your system, baby. I'm talking about some vitamin P.
1: For positivity, of course. Listen, of course. It's your little daily dose of vitamin P.
0: Yeah.
1: Okay, positivity for today. So here's your reminder. Slow progress is still progress. Everything doesn't have to happen immediately for it to be working. Sometimes you're growing in places nobody can even see yet. And that might look like the door hasn't quite opened because you're actually still becoming the version of yourself that can walk through it and stay there. See, it's one thing to want to be somewhere or go somewhere or, you know, be this thing or whatever, but can you sustain it? You know what I'm saying, Jay?
0: Yeah.
1: So stop measuring your life by only what has happened already. Give yourself credit for what you survived, what you've learned, what you stopped tolerating. Hello, now that's a word. And how differently you move now. So you're not standing still, you're becoming. And that is your vitamin P for today.
0: Ooh, and look, Jess, in that part where you said, you know, you're growing in areas people don't even see. Listen, mm-hmm. I mean, with my height, you may not see it, but I'm growing.
1: Man,
0: okay?
1: Listen, every day. Every day. I came in this morning. I said, well, wait a minute, Jay. Something's different about you. And he stood up so tall. I said, look at you. Look at you grow.
0: Ooh, thanks for the encouragement, Jess.
1: Absolutely. That's the best I can do on such short notice.
0: hey, that's how she always does it right here. Only on a wake-up call, man. Giving us that vitamin P. This is The Vibe, Houston's culture. Stay tuned for more. Yeah.

0: Hey you. Late nights, we set a different type of vibe. Sit back, relax, or Netflix and chill. You know what I mean. Monday through Thursday, from 11 at night till 1 a.m.
1: Smooth and sexy.
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0: It's smooth. It's slow. And it'll put you in the mood.
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0: This is the Wake Up Call right here, only on the Vibe Houston's Culture. Right about now, it's time for that What's On Your Timeline. Jess, you want me to kick it off?
1: Go ahead.
0: All right, all right. So let me see what we got here. Let me check in. Okay, okay. Man, shout out to Black Al Capone. Of course, man, he's right here with Lil Flip. Looks like, man, they taking over U of H over there, if I'm not mistaken. So he says Lil Flip, 713, and Black Al Capone, 713, went back to college life. Yes, college girls, college sorority, college sports. I personally love them all and the great vibes they gave Lil Flip, 713, and the Clover G's. Thank you, University of Houston, for having us. We love you. This is your year. Let's go. Shout out to Al Capone, man. Black Al Capone and Flip. You know what I mean? They doing their thing on the stage, ripping it up. And, of course, shout out to our people across the way, man. U of H. What it do? Yes.
1: All right. So, mine is just a little, you know, how I have the, I guess inspirational.
0: Man, it ain't no little nothing.
1: Well, all right. It says, good morning, you sparkly menace. Go out there and confuse people with your confidence, your energy, and your refusal to explain yourself. It builds character for them.
0: I like that part about the refusal to explain yourself.
1: Yeah. I love confusing people. You're going to catch a headache trying to figure me out.
0: Wow.
1: Mm-hmm. That's what's on my timeline. We want to know what's on your timeline. Hit us up, 713-313-5771.
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0: 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Want the rope? I get it. You don't love me. You love the optics that come with it. Chromacopia, nah.
1: Ladies and gentlemen.
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5: That's the vibe. That's the vibe.
0: The Vibe. Houston's Culture.
5: Vibe.
3: Yeah. Yeah.

0: Yeah, what's up?
1: The Vibe.
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0: Only on the Baja.
1: And we're in that good old I'm Just Saying segment. You know, when I just start bumping my gums and hopefully y'all take heed to some of the these nuggets I be trying to drop.
0: Yeah, yeah. Bring them nuggets with extra sauce.
1: Yeah. I mean, it's literally just time to stop over explaining yourself to people who already decided how they feel about you. Like when people are committed to misunderstanding you, it's really nothing you can do with that.
0: Yeah.
1: So, you know, if they shenan once, they're going to shenan again. And you got to let them. Because not everybody is confused. You know, some people just don't want to see you correctly. So you don't owe nobody long paragraphs or dissertations or emotional TED Talks. Your no is actually a complete sentence. And your boundary is valid without a backstory. Okay. Yeah. So, and then also, I take it a step further because actually, psychologists say that over explaining yourself sometimes is usually rooted in fear of being like rejected, misjudged, or abandoned. You know what I'm saying? So if that's the case and you feel the need to over explain yourself a lot of the times, you know, you might actually want to look inward and see where this is coming from.
0: Yeah.
1: You know, so you don't need to convince people to value you. The right people don't require a presentation, you know.
0: Right.
1: That's really it.
0: Hey, that's real right there.
1: Mm-hmm.
0: It's 100.
1: Mm-hmm.
0: And, hey, man, y'all keep it locked. We got more.
1: When you
0: for
1: say
0: you.
1: It, you say it one time. They heard you the first time.
0: What? Oh, Mark, 100.
1: That's it. I'm only going to say it one time. You heard what I said. You know? I ain't going to keep saying it now. Okay, well, I'm sorry. Go ahead.
0: Okay.
1: It be sounding a little personal at times. So I was like, wait a minute, Jesse. Who hurt you?
0: Woo! Don't do that. No, don't.
1: Oh man, I'm yeah, but it's the vibe.
0: Houston's culture.
1: Let's keep it moving.

ain't official. Yeah. When that chopper sang, you really think that they gon' miss you. I spent a $500,000 on dismissals. It's gon' be a hearse, not a verse if I dish you. Got me f***ed up. 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
1: Is you gon' make it rain for these thunder thighs?
0: Yeah, I'm a 10 and a freak. 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

0: I'm in my go, yard, you go, girl. 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
1: Good skin, rich too. Still doing it like went through.

0: Oh, yes, giving you the vibes on top of vibes on top of more vibes. This is the Wake Up Call, only on The Vibe, Houston's culture.
1: That's a lot of vibes.
0: Yep. Yeah. I'm glad you noticed. Yeah. Yes, you know what I'm saying? And speaking of a lot of vibes, I think we got somebody that's going to bring us some more vibes.
1: Okay.
0: That's the crazy part.
1: You can never have too much vibes.
0: Yeah. Do you have your...
1: Too many vibes?
0: Yeah, too many.
1: I think. Thank you.
0: You said, I don't know. Sound like you've been sipping them vibes.
1: Yeah.
0: But no, do you have your hands open, ready to receive more vibes?
1: I want to receive the vibes, please.
0: Well, listen, we have the one who's going to give them to you. I'm talking about the one and only DJ Cardiac. Oh, yeah, man. He about to dig into them crates for not just us, but for you, the people. Oh, yes, man. Let's rock out. Let's have a party. Let's turn up, you feel me, the vibe way. You know what I'm talking about? So, the man himself, DJ Cardiac, going to let him do his thing. This is the Wake Up Call, only on The Vibe, Houston's culture.

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1: Yeah. All you want to do is party. Keeping the party going.
0: DJ Cardia.
2: 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And every time I pop out, you know I A-T-E.
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2: I'm that geek like me. 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
1: All you want to do is party. 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
0: DJ Cardia. Cardia.
2: 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DJ Cardia. DJ Cardia. DJ Cardia.
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0: stick.
1: I'm about to crash out. I'm about to crash out. Y'all think I'm playing?
0: Now, you already know. Well, I don't know if you know the voice.
2: No, no.
0: Okay, Blueface.
2: Okay, okay.
0: Yeah, so while attending the 6th annual Hollywood Unlock Impact Awards, he ran into Lisa Rae McCoy, and that was what he had to say. That she's his favorite actress, and he would stop cheating if she just gave him a chance.
2: Stop. Blueface.
0: This boy is toxic. It is crazy to me. Like, what? Lisa is not thinking about you, sir. Okay. But, you know, shout out to him for being so ambitious.
2: Yeah. Can't knock the hustle.
0: Yeah. Lisa Rae McCoy. Shout out to Lisa Rae. Shout out to the whole ATL. Crash out. Would you crash out for Lisa Rae?
2: You know, I don't want to use crash out. I think I would just crash in.
0: Okay,
2: you know
0: what about risk it all?
2: Well, what are we risking? What are you talking
0: about? All of it.
2: In a way, mm-hmm. You know what I'm saying? Like, man, listen. Lisa Rae, she auntie, but man, she a bad woman. Man.
0: Yeah. Lisa Rae, she'll cuss you out.
2: Yeah. That Chicago gonna come up out of.
0: No, she does not play, but she is. Yeah, she's beautiful, and she's aging so gracefully, and I aspire to be like her one day. All right, that's your Crash Out Report. It's the wake-up call. Keep it locked right here.
2: Yes, only on the Vibe. Houston's culture.
3: Blueface, baby. Yeah, I bust down, Tatiana. 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

0: fly. 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
1: Bust down, Tatiana. 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
0: Oh, yeah.
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0: Uh-oh, it is the Wake Up Call, only on The Vibe, Houston's culture. And oh yeah, man, we're keeping this thing going. Ladies and gentlemen, pull your plates out, you know what I mean? Pull out the condiments, you feel me? Ketchup, honey mustard, who knows? Oh, Hidden Valley Ranch, I don't know.
1: Mayonnaise and ketchup mixed.
0: Mayonnaise and ketchup mixed? Mm-hmm. No, ma'am. I will do tartar sauce and ketchup, but yeah, no.
1: Well, all right. Just I want like a fish sandwich.
0: Fish fillet, yeah,
1: I was fine, man. Good night. All right, what we got going?
0: Okay, so we got the French fry edition of One's Gotta Go.
1: Golly, I'm hungry.
0: I know. Jess, I'm right there with you. If anybody's listening at the front office, please bring some curly fries this way. Jess, what you want?
1: Go ahead. I'm going to take the crinkle cut fries.
0: Okay, Jess wants some crinkle cuts. I want some curly fries. But anyways, let me finish up with this lineup.
1: Okay.
0: So listen, we got curly fries. We got crinkle cut fries. We got potato wedges. And we have waffle fries.
1: Yeah.
0: They sound like they need some syrup.
1: Something to drink. Oh, just made my throat dry.
0: Really?
1: Too much potato.
0: In the waffle fry.
1: In the waffle fry.
0: Wow, I thought you said about the potato wedges.
1: The potato wedges too, but I can only eat like three, but you gotta drown them in ketchup. That's the thing.
0: Nah, drown them. Nah, you gotta dip. Don't drown.
1: That's the only way I can eat a potato wedge.
0: Dip or drown.
1: Drowned. Suffocated.
0: Okay? Wow.
1: Yeah.
0: Wow. Okay. So do I need to boost some off the island first, or you gonna boost some off?
1: I can go first. Say it again. So we got potato wedges, curly fries, waffle fries, and
0: crinkle cut.
1: Mm-hmm. I'm gonna let the waffle fries go.
0: What? In the name of Chick-fil-A, what'd you say?
1: The waffle fries just came out not that long ago.
0: Yo, you trick. Yo. I can't believe that you try to say that with a straight face. What?
1: That, like, everything else is classic. Like, I don't know what year the waffle fry came out. I'm going to have it for you after the break.
0: But yeah, you better.
1: Because everything else was already there. I've been eating crinkle cut fries since I was a kid.
0: Yeah, you're on the cook.
1: And definitely curly fries since the 90s. And what was the other one?
0: We had potato wedges.
1: Potato wedges. We was eating in elementary school lunch. So where did the waffle fries come from? Why you make that face?
0: I'm like, potato wedge in elementary?
1: Yes.
0: Whoa.
1: Yes, in elementary school.
0: Crazy work.
1: Yep. Potato wedges. And potato wedges with everything. It didn't matter what we was having. It was potato wedges in there.
0: Y'all having nachos with potato wedges.
1: No, for real. I don't know. They must have like some kind of contract or something with the potato wedge people. But yeah. All right. So that's my choice. I'm sorry. Let me see.
0: Okay. So we're gonna let them waffle fries go. Shoot, I might eat me some later. But anyway, listen, man, we got them crinkle cut fries. We got potato wedges, and we got them curly fries.
1: Oh, waffle fries were invented in 1979.
0: Look at you, Jess. Open that door and walk about.
1: They became a fast food staple when they were rolled out on a Chick-fil-A menu in 1985. Chick-fil-A been around since 1985?
0: Tell me something good.
1: Oh, gosh. See, this is how I go down a rabbit hole.
0: I'm like, so what year did they get popular, though?
1: Chick-fil-A or the waffle fry?
0: The Chick-fil-A. Because I don't think they've been popular for that long then.
1: I don't know.
0: And they've been grinding. Salute to Chick-fil-A.
1: So, I gotta find that out now. Oh my God, the first Chick-fil-A opened in 1967. What is happening? It was in Georgia.
0: So first, hold up. You gave me 1980 something. So now you went further back. It's 1960 something?
1: They added, the Chick-fil-A started in 1946. All right, let's go to the break. Because now I got to
0: yo, you see what's going on here, y'all? It's too early.
1: The first

0: This is the Wake Up Call, only on the Vibe, Houston's Culture, and we are in the French Fries edition of One's Gotta Go. And matter of fact, Jez eating on a French fry right now.
1: Listen,
0: we just let go of those waffle fries. You feel me? Per Jess. Mm-hmm. That wasn't my fault, y'all. Just let them go. But we got crinkle cut fries left. We got potato wedges. Mm-hmm. And we got them curly fries. Mm-hmm. Man, you know what? And I think you probably agree.

0: realness. I'm just looking at, you know, how my childhood was, you know, what I still like. I think I gotta let them potato wedges go.
1: Yeah.
0: I'm gonna do it for you and your people.
1: Thank you. If I wanted a potato wedge, I would just get like a baked potato. But you know what? I'm gonna say this. There was it's no longer there because, you know, gentrification, but it was like a little convenience store right on the corner of Minnesota Avenue and Benner Road in Southeast DC.
0: Wow.
1: And they sold potato wedges and fish and chicken and all that kind of stuff. Yeah. But we would literally go over there just for the potato wedges because they were seasoned, they were really good, and they would always be hot.
0: Wow.
1: So, but I still would have let potato wedges go this round.
0: Gotcha. So now that sounds like one of the places where they had like a variety of potato wedges, like spicy and woo-woo. Mm-hmm. Okay.
1: Yeah.
0: Wow. That's
1: what it sounds like. When you go to the gas station and got the chicken. Yeah, it was like that. So that's what I think of when I think of potato wedges.
0: Okay. Gotcha. All right, so listen, man. Potato wedges, you're out of there. You're too thick, okay?
1: Too thick.
0: So, listen, man, we got them crinkle cut fries left. You feel me? You got them curly fries left. I'm like, have you ever had crinkle cut fries with a homemade cheeseburger?
1: Oh, boy. Yes.
0: Dangerous.
1: Yes.
0: You know what I mean? Like, I'm talking about, you know, the crinkle cut fries. I mean, you see the...
1: Man, that took me back. Yeah.
0: Yeah, you see the grease on the on the paper towel and all that. You know what I'm saying?
1: Like, put it on the napkin.
0: Yeah.
1: You put that joint on a napkin.
0: Yeah. I mean, sound like our generation was pretty close. You know what I'm saying? So, we wasn't too far behind. But listen, I think we just going to go to the comments. When we come
1: back.
0: Let's do it. Yeah. Okay. Cool. Well, listen, y'all, keep it locked. This is One's Gotta Go right here. Only on the Wake Up Call. This is The Vibe, Houston's Culture.

0: You are locked into the Wake Up Call right here, only on The Vibe, Houston's Culture. And we are in the French Fries edition of One's Gotta Go. You feel me? And listen, man, we let go of the waffle fries. We let go of the potato wedges. So we have curly fries and crinkle cut fries left. And before we went to the break, we decided that we was going to go to the comments. You know what I'm saying? Once we got back up on this thing.
1: I really could just end this whole joint right now. I almost said a bad word.
0: Yeah, yeah. Don't do that. Just
1: I'm working on it.
0: Let's keep the vibe.
1: Keep the vibe going.
0: Yeah.
1: But let's do it.
0: Okay, cool. So, I mean, you going to end this joint or you going to let the people end this joint?
1: Let the people do it.
0: Okay, cool. Let's see. Man. Okay. We have Damali, coming in, says curly fries. Gotta go. Okay.
1: All right. Well, that's been your one's gotta go.
0: No. Oh, no. What are you doing, Jess?
1: All right.
0: Let's see. We got B. Meiji. I guess that's how you say that. I used to like the crinkles fries as a kid, but they tasted frozen. Why didn't you let them thaw out?
1: They were in the freezer too long.
0: I'm like, yo, if they still taste frozen, then you...
1: Somebody ain't close the bag on
0: yeah,
1: them.
0: Yeah, like, come on now. Let's see. Okay, so you are Unicorn, says crinkle cut fries. We have Caitlin. Caitlin Milby says crinkle fries can go. Let's see.
1: Hey, she clearly ain't never had them fresh out the grease before.
0: Right.
1: So what are you talking about, girl?
0: We got 904 Angel says curly fries. Crawford Dion says curly fries. Eileen says curly fries. Uh-oh. This is not looking good. I think we got probably one or two more. Do we gonna have to end it? Let's see. Rashida says crinkle cut fries. And who is this? Blake Mag says, see your curly fries.
1: Mm-hmm.
0: Jess, what you thinking? Because I know what you thinking.
1: Yeah, I'm down to let the curly fries go.
0: Why you down to let the curly fries go?
1: Because I think... You know what? Gosh, I guess it really depends. Because in my mind, I'm stuck on the hot fries that I used to get when I was young. The crinkle cut.
0: Mm.
1: But in real time, I'm thinking like, if I pulled up to, I don't know, a restaurant right now, and they had a choice between crinkle cut and curly fries, I probably would ask for the curly fries. So I'm really at a crossroads.
0: Wow.
1: So yeah, let's let the people... Let them choose this time. At first, I had it, and I was like, yeah, but then I thought about it, so I'm like, nah.
0: Well, yeah, I mean, yeah, the people have spoken. Curly fries have to go.
1: Mm-hmm.
0: Okay, you know, that's what they put there in the comments. So that's their story, and I'm sure they're sticking to it. You feel me?
1: They wrote it. They got it. They ain't deleted. That's what it is.
0: But I will say this. In my opinion, in my humble opinion, Jack in the Box has some of the best curly fries. And I put that on Jack himself. So, you feel me? But shout out to Sonic, too. On the other end, you know, I think they still holding it down with crinkle cuts. You know what I'm saying? Mm-hmm. You know, got to point that out. You feel me?
1: Yeah.
0: But, hey, this has been another One's Gotta Go. Listen, keep it locked. We got more for you. This is The Wake Up Call, only on The Vibe, Houston's Culture. 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

0: 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This Candyman. Here's more of the H-Town flavor right now on The Vibe.
1: Oh, God, Quincy's gonna be a hit. Oh, God, Quincy's gonna be a hit.

0: This is the Wake Up Call right here, only on The Vibe, Houston's culture. And you know we got to hit you with that good news. So, coming at you, man, right here. New news, great news. If you didn't know, Paige Hurd and Royce O'Neal officially tied the knot. Yes, a lot of you may know Paige Hurd from several movie appearances or her role in Everybody Hates Chris, so on and so forth. Royce O'Neal, NBA forward. But yeah, man, they recently just tied the knot. Also, Paige's godmother, Tashira Simmons. If a lot of you didn't know, DMX was a goddad. But yeah, Tashira Simmons was there. She shared some moments with her from the special day. And, you know, I just think it's dope, man.
1: I just know it smelled good in there. it's like a million fresh flowers.
0: Yeah, they really did that.
1: Wow.
0: Yeah, I mean, you know, Royce, I'm sure, man, I'm sure they put the bread together, but you know, he came up off that, you know, some bread, like, look, mm-hmm. I'm gonna do this for wifey, you know what I mean?
1: Mm-hmm.
0: Yeah, because it's like, it's too many flowers to count up in that joint.
1: Yeah, but she played in a beauty shop.
0: Yeah.
1: I don't know if you remember that. That was one of my movies. But yeah.
0: Don't play.
1: Aw, this is so sweet. And they were playing DMX.
0: Right.
1: With the strings while she was walking down the aisle.
0: Right.
1: Mwah. Chef's kiss.
0: Right. Yeah. So I believe
1: that's cold, baby.
0: Yeah. Like a violinist or something. It's a violin instrumental. On a DMX. Because, you know, he would have went crazy. Well, in a good way. You know what I'm saying? Like, being there for the wedding. Like,
1: what?
0: You know what I mean?
1: Mm-hmm.
0: So, yeah, man, that's pretty dope.
1: Been so happy. You're right. This is beautiful. Congrats to her. Congrats to them.
0: Yeah. For sure. Well, look, man, this is your good news story of the day.
1: Somebody said Tariq somewhere sitting in a dark room alone right now.
0: Oh, yeah, because, you know, of course, she has a roles in power and yeah. Stuff and all that good stuff, too. So, man, yeah, she's been doing her thing. And like I say, man, Royce O'Neal as well, doing this thing in the NBA. So, yeah, man, overall, this is just, it's wonderful. So, listen, y'all keep it locked. This is the Wake Up Call on The Vibe, Houston's culture.

0: Vibe.
1: See, baby, I know you done had your share of girls, but I am more than confident you won't ever have to search these streets for affection.

0: mine. Just like that, it's the wake-up call, and we're back with your classic throwback.
1: Hey.
0: Mm-hmm. Now, this song right here, we're going to go back to, what, 2005?
1: Yeah.
0: Okay. 2005. Yeah. Matter of fact, September 3rd, 2005.
1: Okay.
0: Now, this single right here was one of those ones for sure, and if you know, you know, by Chamillionaire featuring Lil Flip. Mm. And it was from the album, what album, Jay?
1: Oh, the Sound of Revenge album.
0: He already know. Yeah. So, Turn It Up is the song, okay? Yeah. It was produced by Scott Storch, and it was the first single from his major label debut album, of course. And the video was shot right here in Houston.
1: Yeah.
0: And it features cameo appearances by Crooked Eye, Manny Fresh, and Chamillionaire's brother, Rasak.
1: Yeah, Rasak.
0: Yeah. And so... Also, like, we were talking about some of the nuances in the videos and all that kind of stuff, but during this time, you could see that Lil Flip was wearing a Free Cassidy shirt.
1: Man.
0: In support of, yeah, for Cassidy, while he was in jail for attempted pew-pew. But this song peaked at number 41 on the Billboard Hot 100.
1: Yeah, okay.
0: Mm-hmm. And on the U.S. are hot R&B hip-hop songs. It peaked at number 31. I'm sorry. Look, I'm trying to put you up there. I'm trying to put him up there. Get him up there.
1: Yeah.
0: Yeah, it peaked at number 31. And U.S. hot rap songs, Billboard, peaked at number 9. And Rhythmic Airplay peaked at number 8. So, you know, chart topping, if you will.
1: Already.
0: Yeah, so you already know what it is. Go on and introduce it.
1: For sure. Straight from that Sound of Revenge album. Yes, he is Turn It Up. Chamillionaire featuring Lil Flip. One time for that H-Time. It's the wake-up call only on the Vibe. Houston's culture.

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3: The used to press me on the kid coming bus. El Segundo and Pierre. That's why I'm Pierre named.

0: claim. Cut off, want the rope, I get it. 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
1: Hey, hey, hey, this is the Wake Up Call, only on the Vibe, Houston's culture. Oh, yes, we vibing, we stepping, we dancing, all that good stuff. But listen, we got to slow it down a little bit, okay?
2: Yes.
1: Yeah, yeah, you need to get some P in your system, baby. I'm talking about some vitamin P.
2: For positivity, of course. Listen, of course. Your little daily dose of vitamin P.
1: Yeah.
2: Okay, positivity for today. So here's your reminder. Slow progress is still progress. Everything doesn't have to happen immediately for it to be working. Sometimes you're growing in places nobody can even see yet. And that might look like the door hasn't quite opened because you're actually still becoming the version of yourself that can walk through it and stay there. See, it's one thing to want to be somewhere or go somewhere or, you know, be this thing or whatever, but can you sustain it? You know what I'm saying, Jay?
1: Yeah.
2: So stop measuring your life by only what has happened already. Give yourself credit for what you survived, what you've learned, what you stopped tolerating. Hello, now that's a word. And how differently you move now. So you're not standing still, you're becoming. And that is your vitamin P for today.
1: Ooh, and look, Jess, in that part where you said, you know, you're growing in areas people don't even see. Listen, mm-hmm. I mean, with my height, you may not see it, but I'm growing.
2: Man,
1: okay?
2: Listen, every day, I came in this morning. I said, well, wait a minute, Jay, something's different about you. And he stood up so tall. I said, look at you grow.
1: Ooh, thanks for the encouragement, Jess.
2: Absolutely. That's the best I can do on such short notice.
1: hey, that's how she always does it right here. Only on the Wake Up Call, man, giving us that vitamin P. This is The Vibe, Houston's culture. Stay tuned for more. Yeah.

0: That's right. This is the Wake Up Call, only on The Vibe. Houston's coach, as you can tell, we having some fun up in here.
1: Always
0: but
1: the time.
0: The fun has to stop. Well, at least for us, right?
1: I'm
0: now.
1: Really sad about that.
0: Yeah.
1: I'm really sad about that. But we're going to come back tomorrow and have some more fun.
0: Absolutely.
1: So that's the silver lining in that, right?
0: For sure.
1: But for now, we got to get out the way and make room for...
0: Nasheeba Love Lace.
1: My girl, she going to lace you up real quick. One time for the one time.
0: Yes.
1: You can reach me at... It's Miss Jessie on Instagram. Hit the link tree in my bio. Just happen to all the other links and all the things that you need to keep up with your girl. See what I got going on now.
0: Already.
1: Where can they find you, Jay?
0: Of course, get at me at J Xavier Official on that IG. And for all things Vibe, make sure you get at us at The Vibe Houston on that Instagram. Know what I'm talking about?
1: Wow, what accent is that?
0: I don't know. I think it's from Argentina somewhere. Something
1: Argentina.
0: Like that. Yeah.
1: Now I'm hungry. All right, we gotta go.
0: Let's get them quesadillas or quesadillas.
1: Hey, catch us tomorrow. Peace, y'all.
0: Yes. Holla.

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0: Hey you. 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
2: It's the vibe, the culture, and it's the day party with Nasheeba Lovelace. And we're keeping
3: you
2: on the vibes
3: giving
2: you going on this Wild Wednesday. Back to back, John B.
3: The all new
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1: It's the vibe, the culture, and it's the day party with Nasheeba Lovelace. You all already know how we're going to kick off the show with the 1 minute morning meditation. Let's go. Take a deep breath. Breathing in through the nose, breathing out through the mouth. Breathing in, feeling the lungs expanding. Breathing out, feeling a sense of letting go. Breathing in to feel the body getting fuller. Breathing out to feel the release of any tension. 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Breathing out, feeling muscles relaxing. Thank you all for joining me on this motivational Monday right here on The Day Party with me, Nasheeba Lovelace. Now, I know I've been gone for a minute, but I'm back with the jump off. I had a plantar fasciitis. My foot was very much tender, swollen, tenderism. So I had to be off my feet. I wasn't even at Ojos for the rest of the week last week. But I am here. First and foremost, before I kick off our H-Town block on this Motivational Monday, I just have to respect and to acknowledge one of my family members who recently passed. Rest in power, rest in peace to Petra Marie. She was my second cousin. I vividly remember meeting her for the first time that I had visited St. Thomas in Totola. I had stayed at her place in Totola. She was my second cousin, and I stayed with her kids, my third cousins. Prayers up to Damari, to Micah, to Kia, to Petra, to the rest of our extended family. Rest in power. You are a beautiful spirit and a beautiful soul. And to kick off our H-Town block is with Sunshine by Lil Flip featuring Leah, because that's what I remember when I think about Petra. Sunshine right here on The Vibe.

Once again, rest in power to Petra Marie, to my second cousin. Rest in power to her. She definitely was a black queen. She was an awesome mother, cousin, family member, grandmother. Rest in power to Petra. And speaking of Slim Thug, he's showing that he was in Cozumel on a cruise ship. And wrapping up our H-Town block on this Motivational Monday, Lil Kiki was also on a cruise. I don't know if they were on the same cruise, but wrapping up our H-Town block, we have Weep from Texas by Lil Kiki, Slim Thug, Sauce Walker, and Zero right here.

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4: It's the Vibe, the culture, and it's the day party with Nasheeba Lovelace. And on this Motivational Monday, we are in our back block. Really, this is a bonus H-Town song, but we've got Front, Back, and Side to Side by UGK right here on the Vibe.

man. Y'all know who he is. I'm not going to mention him by name. Up next in our back block on this Motivational Monday, we have Baby I'm Back, because legit, I am back. Baby I'm Back by Baby Bash featuring Akon right here on The Vibe.

0: puff, puff.
1: That was Back in the Day, Puff by Erykah Badu. We are still in our back block on this Motivational Monday. And up next, I love this man, even though he's a little problematic in his family personal life, Mr. Brian McKnight, the Brown Mound of Sound. We've got Back at One right here on The Vibe.

No doubt that this man can sing. I saw him perform at the Golden Nugget. Think back in 2022, 2023, the mic was on. Perfect pitch, perfect tone. He looked good, sound good. Up next in our back block on this Motivational Monday, we've got Finding My Way Back by Jaheim right here on The Vibe.

Speaking of finding my way back, I'm going to take it back up next in this back block on this Motivational Monday. Back. I guess I'm a little bit in my feels today. Like I mentioned at the top of the show, I lost my second cousin, Petra. Cancer sucks. Up next in our back block, we have Back Down Memory Lane by Minnie Riperton. Rest in power to her as well, right here on the back.

It's the vibe, the culture, and it's the day party with Nasheeba Lovelace. And wrapping up our back block on this Motivational Monday, I was out because I had the plantar fasciitis. My foot was swollen, but it's back to life, back to the regularly scheduled program, back to life by Soul to Soul right here on the

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5: It's the vibe, the culture, and it's the day party with Nasheeba Lovelace, and it's almost noon. It's actually 11:59 in X amount of seconds, but it is time for These Are My Thoughts. All right, y'all. So, like I mentioned, I was not here for the rest of last week because my foot's been all swole. However, I did make it out to two places on Saturday night. First off, it's going to be my hot take. These are my thoughts on where I went on Saturday night.
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5: Drinks and to see the live band play, which I love, which is a highlight of going to Taste. I was there again this past Saturday. Big up to the band again for the one time. The singer, the keyboardist, the drummer, the bassist, they all doing their thing at Taste. Love it. However, I ordered a Cajun shrimp pasta and the description said it comes with 6 shrimp, right? When the plate made it to the table, there was only one shrimp on the plate. There was only one shrimp on the Barbie. Now, and I'm not the person that's going to count it and be like, well, the picture shows 4 chicken strips. Why I only got 3 chicken strips? I'm not that type of person. But I vividly remember reading the description saying there were 6 shrimp. Why only one shrimp on the pasta? Why? So we flagged down the server and I'm like, hey, you know, it's supposed to be more than one shrimp on here. I had to, first of all, the manager was going to come. The manager never came. The manager made the call just to cook the extra shrimp and to bring it for them to add it to my plate, right? Another 30 minutes later, they bring me the extra shrimp. The shrimp is undercooked. It was smelling like the catch of the day before I even added it to the pasta and took a bite. And when I took a bite, it was definitely fishy and not in a good way. I say all that to say, my people, especially with the black-owned restaurants, y'all got to do better. Everybody and their mama rave about the food at Taste. It's a 2 thumbs down. It's a no for me, big dog. Our server did what she could do. I'm not faulting her at all. I'm sure she was still tipped well because I didn't pick up the tab. But that's my first gripe. My second gripe, there is a new spot that is downtown on Main Street, right across from Taste, called Velvet Rail. Now, they've been blowing up my emails, upscale, sophisticated, sexy. And for the life of me, I cannot figure out what was in the space before Velvet Rail opened. I will say the pros, very nice. Very much giving 30-plus crowd, you know, a little bit of grown and sexy vibes. Internally, it was nice. It was nicely decorated, all the things. Nice open space concept. I don't think all of the seated areas were reserved or section only, which is cool. But here go to gripe again. And big up to GT, man. I've seen him mix a gajillion times before. Wasn't really loving that mix on Saturday. I'm not going to hold you. You was cutting stuff too much. You played a little bit too much Boosie. But my real gripe is that sound system. The sound system kept, the music was high, then it was low. Then it was high, then it was low. It was like y'all was afraid that y'all was going to blow a fuse. This is a brand new spot. Hadn't even been open a month yet. Why with the shenanigans? Why with the ninja stuff? You get what I'm saying? My people, my people, my people. Every time, I remember when Privilege was brand new, when they did that soft opening, it was giving 30-plus. It was giving grown and sexy. Y'all was giving out the comp champagne. But now it's like, y'all don't waste no time. And I know the ratchets in the city love to party too, but y'all don't be selling an upscale experience when it's not that. Just don't. Just don't. Especially if I'm still getting finessed and fleeced at the bar and ain't nothing upscale about the drink neither. But that's all. That's all I got. Ain't got no mo. That was my, these are my thoughts, my grind my gears, my gripe. Anywho, let's get back to the music. Up next on this Motivational Monday, we're going to roll into our Me block. And first up, we've got Freak Me, Baby. Freak Me by Silk right here on The Vibe. Freak Me, Baby.

that's It's All About Me by Maya featuring Cisco. I never, ever, ever get tired of that song. And I always think about the matching red two-piece that Maya had no business wearing because she was a young whippersnapper back then. Up next in our Me block on this Motivational Monday, we have Between Me and You by Ja Rule featuring Christina Milian right here on The Vibe.

was Me and You by Cassie. Never get tired of that song. Up next in our Me block on this Motivational Monday is You Plus Me, Love Lesson by Mary J. Blige. This is produced by Beans and Cornbread, and this song is Slept On. Me plus You plus Me, right here on The Vibe.

Sarai also learned the same you plus me love lesson. She recently announced on socials that her and Joey Badass, Joey Bad A Double Snakes, are no longer together. Up next in our Me block on this Motivational Monday, we've got Talking to Me by Anne Marie right here on The Vibe.

It's the vibe, the culture, and it's the day party with Nasheeba Lovelace. And wrapping up our me block on this Motivational Monday, I've got another Maya song in this block, but so what? I can do that. We've got Take Me There by Blackstreet, Mace, and Maya from the Rugrats movie soundtrack. Take Me There right here on the vibe.

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2: Culture, and it's the day party with Nasheeba Lovelace. And up next on this Motivational Monday, we are in our You block. First up is You by Raheem Devon. Love this song down right here on the Vibe.

you're not forgetting about Mario or Tank or Eric Bellinger. They have all performed during Usher and Chris Brown's tour. But somebody who high-key, low-key felt like they were forgotten, Jacquees. Nobody asked you, sir. And I like you, Jacquees. I'd be playing you sometimes, but nobody asked for your two cents about playing backup for Usher and Chris. Up next in our You block on this Motivational Monday, we have Lost Without You by Robin Thicke right here on The Vibe.

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4: It's the vibe, the culture, and wrapping up our U block on this Motivational Monday. Y'all know how I feel about this song. I picked this over Fiending any day. It's Freaking You by Jodeci right here on the vibe.

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1: It's The Vibe, the culture, and it's the day party with Nasheeba Lovelace. And up next on this Motivational Monday, we are in our Wee block, keeping the 90s vibe going. First up is This Is How We Do It, right here on The Vibe.

to all of my millennials, no matter how overplayed this song is, because I think it is, and it's Monday afternoon, not Friday night. When I hear This Is How We Do It, I always think about The Nutty Professor. When Montel was performing in the club in the movie, I always think about The Nutty Professor, which is my favorite Eddie Murphy film. Up next in our wee block on this Motivational Monday is Who We Be. Did It by DMX right here on The Vibe.

York to Philly with What We Do by Freeway featuring Beanie Siegel and Jay-Z. We're taking it back to New York with our next song up in this We block on this Motivational Monday is We Fly High, Ballin' by Jim Jones right here on The Vibe.

Up next in this We Block, we've got the East meets West Coast mashup with How We Do by The Game featuring 50 Cent right here on The Vibe.

That was Hold On, We're Going Home. We're going to accept that in this we block, even though it's we're, we apostrophe R-E. Up next is Fire We Make by Alicia Keys featuring Maxwell right here on The Vibe.

That was We Can't Be Friends by Deborah Cox featuring RL from Next. And wrapping up our We block on this Motivational Monday, my Aries queen, Mariah Carey with We Belong Together right here on The Vibe.

0: 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Yeah! The all-new vibe.
1: It's the vibe, the culture, and it's the day party with Nasheeba Lovelace. And last but not least, we are in our leave block. First up is Can't Leave Him Alone by Sierra featuring 50 Cent right here

Why? That was Leave, Get Out by JoJo. JoJo talks about when she was discovered by Barry Hankerson, which I don't really see it for that man. When he first discovered JoJo, he said that JoJo reminded him of his own niece, rest in power, baby girl, Aaliyah. I don't know if I believe that, because Barry Hankerson is not a great man. Up next in this Leave block on this Motivational Monday, we're taking it way back with Blackstreet once again with Don't Leave Me Girl right here on The Vibe.

0: The Door Open by Bruno Mars and Anderson .Paak, better known as Silk Sonic. Wrapping up our leave block on this Motivational Monday, we've got the one, the only, Rest in Power, Beat King, Then Leave, right here on The Vibe.
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3: It's the vibe, the culture, and it's the day party with Nasheeba Lovelace. It is 2:01, so unfortunately it's time for me to end the show, but not before I do the 1 minute positive affirmation. Let's go. I am strong, capable, and resilient. I am strong, capable, and resilient. I am worthy of love, happiness, and success. I am worthy of love, happiness, and success. I am grateful for all the good in my life. I am grateful for all the good in my life. I am constantly learning and growing. I am constantly learning and growing. I am constantly learning and growing. I am constantly learning and growing. Thank you all for joining me on this Motivational Monday. Had to make sure that we start off the week right, especially after last week. Now, my foot is not at 100%, but it was good enough for me to be able to find a parking spot and walk on this campus for today. Big up to all of my TSU Tigers. Big up to all of the freshmen, to all of the returning students. Hoping and praying that you all have a successful school year and that you put your best foot forward. See what I did there? Foot, right foot. Okay. Anywho, thank you all for joining me on this Motivational Monday. I've got one more bonus leave song before I head out of here. And you guys will get a full show for me tomorrow for Take Two Tuesday. And then I'll be back in the studio for Wild Wednesday. Y'all should have known I was going to work in a tiger growl. But stay cool, stay hydrated. And I've got Leave It Smoking by Tamia right here on The Vibe.

shirt. 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
1: 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And you already know it's time for a legendary classic H-Town record. Let's get it.
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I know it's a heavy decision to bury the hatchet. 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Then I sprinkle in a little.

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0: Hey you. 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

serious, cause she's very attractive. I know it's a heavy decision to bury the hatchet. 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
1: 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Ufatige, Wapdavai Shaiju. 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

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We now rejoin The Vibe in progress.